0: jest Radio Gra.
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2: Let's
1: before
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1: I leave, brush my teeth with a bottle of Jack. Cause when I leave for the night, I ain't coming back.

0: 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Hity pełne słońca.
1: Here's my key. Philosophy. A freak like me just needs infinity.

0: Radio Gra. 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
1: I found my feet again and now I need to teach them how to run.